Alrighty, and let's finish up with the bright, catchy sing-along that turned the band into global stars. Guess what? I only want to be with you.

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1: It's now 4:45, and we just heard Johnny Hates Jazz and Shattered Dreams. And just to keep that laid-back music going, we've got a little bit of Yes, and I've Seen All Good People. Enjoy.
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It's a bit ironic when you say, good morning, how are you? It's nice to see your face on radio. It's like saying you've got a good face for radio. Here's Frente, Accidentally Kelly Street.

And a very good morning to you, Fraser Coast, and welcome to Wednesday Morning Magazine. I'm Paul Michael, and I'll be here with you right up until 12 noon with a fantastic selection of music to keep you company and to help you ease into your Wednesday morning. As always, a huge thank you to Terry for the last 3 hours, a great breakfast show put together for us today, and you can catch Terry again next Wednesday morning from 6 a.m. But for us, great music coming your way, so sit back, relax, and enjoy.